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0: Metro Upper Mendon 5A. Do you know if this call is on the on-ramp to the westbound or the eastbound Santa Monica? 5A, stand by.
1: Rescue to 9, person down, St. Peter, request 7. Engine 5-8, westbound on ramp.
0: 5-8.

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1: 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Do you have any additional information?
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0: 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We found no green van.
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0: 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Russell 864 to the SIG, 546 West 95th.
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Rescue 833 The Fall 204 West Gate.

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1: Engine 58, rubber spire, westbound 10 freeway at Venice.
2: Metro for Skate 6-7, canceled.
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Eight six five

0: Dispatch over Mid to 27, we were just at this location. Do you have any additional information on this rubbish fire at Sunset Cherokee?
1: Mid 27 negative. That's reported by another passerby.

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0: 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They have equipment out. They're going to have a delayed response.
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1: Metro Rescue 38, we're unable to locate. We've checked the west side of the waterway under the pipeline. I don't see anybody. Do you have anything further? Standby, we'll try.
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0: Life Force 35, E35, both canceled.
3: Yeah, Metro from Engine 2. This might be a double dispatch. Is this what Rescue 809 is on?
0: That might check.

0: two call takers staying there different. We have a 34-year-old female and a 20-year-old male.
1: Yeah, Metro from Engine 2, roger that. We are north of 1st Street on Chicago. Rescue 809 is here.

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0: 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There's no other incident other than TD is on scene with Rescue 809.
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1: 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It's the same LAPD incident number. Engine 2, go ahead and clear. It's going to be one of the same.
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1: Rudder, it's going to voicemail. 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
1: 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Nothing further.

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0: 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Is our incident the same incident at 79s, or do we go farther?
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3: 68, 45, 47, West Fence Boulevard, find no stabbing victim. Anything further?
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Patrick, 13, will you get a COT for traffic?

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0: Life Force 19 Medical, 2147, Century Woods Way.

Retro, can you check with the callback from engine 25? No one here matching that description. Near 25 stage for LAPD. This person is trying to break into houses. LAPD is trying to locate the suspect. Are they looking for the person with the blue Dodger jacket, or is that the victim? LAPD can't confirm. They're looking for the person with the blue Dodger jacket.

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We're going to clear.

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0: Prince 25 spoke with the PR. It's the same individual that's been generating calls. He had blood on his knuckles. Not an attempted robbery, just walking through the neighborhood.
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0: 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We're at the intersection of Hillhurst and Avocado and do not find a patient matching that description. Do you have any further info?
1: Rescue 56 standby is reported to be near the Cuttlefish Restaurant. We'll try to call them.

0: 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Do you have any incidences at the intersection of Van Ness and Fossen? We're still alarm a rubbish fire at the intersection of Van Ness and Fossen.
1: Roger. The engine 66 responding. Are you continuing through on your incident?
0: That's affirmative. No exposures.
1: Roger. Engine 65, rubbish fire, 854 East 87th place.

Engine Rescue 38, chest pain, 619 West G Street. Rescue 71, chest pain, 10600 West Wilshire Boulevard.

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0: Roger from Rescue 20. Per LAPD on scene, they stated that FR-11 already showed up and left. Do you have anything further?
1: Rescue 20, we did not receive any transmission from FR-11. If they cleared, then we have nothing further.
0: Roger from Rescue 20, copy. We call it a false.
1: Rescue 20, Roger, false. Engine 64, Rescue 264, cardiac arrest, 600 East Imperial Highway.

0: 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We don't find a 619 West G Street. Anything further? Like possible 911 will be there.
1: 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Cell site was off.
0: Serpent 38, roger.

0: 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We're at the intersection of Imperial and 600 East Imperial. 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Anything further?
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0: 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Last unit, low volume, repeat.
1: Metro from Task Force 63, 4151 South via Marina, LA County, scene of a six-story modern residential apartment with nothing showing. We're in the investigative mode. Task Force 63, roger, six-story modern apartment.
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0: 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Late 464, Rescue 57, shooting 10,000 South Vermont.
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Engine 67, engine 62, rescue 5, auto rollover, eastbound Marina Freeway at Culver Boulevard. Rescue 62, person route.

Metro Fire from Battalion 4 here at 4151 South Via Marina. LA County is going to handle food on the stove. You can have TAC 14 back.

0: 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Rescue 257 en route, engine 57, rescue 864, shooting 840 west 102nd, cross of Vermont. Engine 5, rescue 95, unconscious, 5555, Playa Vista Drive.
1: Metro Lightfoot 64, is that shooting on 102nd, is that confirmed? Second patient?
0: 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Corrected location for your incident is going to be 840 West 102nd. We are verifying whether it's one and the same.

0: 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LAPD is confirming two separate shootings. We're at the 7-Eleven on Century in Vermont. Continue the second response on 102nd Street.
1: Light 464, Roger. We'll keep your incident at 10,000 South Vermont. We'll continue this response to 102nd. All units continue through both incidents.

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0: 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Mobile to handle with rescue 5, cancel engine 62, 2 car TA, 1 rolled over. 2 patients.
1: 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Engine 62, cancel, discontinue, engine 62. Engine Rescue 14, psychiatric emergency, 832 East Adams Boulevard.

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1: 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Rescue 33. Rescue 33, fall 762 West El Segundo Boulevard, across the Menlo. Rescue 06, a fall 345 South New Hampshire.
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Metro, can I request a paramedic rescue to one windward cross of Oceanfront Walk for a male seizure?

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2: 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Confirming the fire watch will be at the address 7950 Sunset. 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
1: 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We're at the unit. We're waiting for them.

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0: 41 intersection of Sunset and Laurel. This is going to be a result of 7950. This is going to be a reoccurring issue. We're going to receive quite a few nuisance calls. 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

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Rescue 4, allergic reaction, 811 North Vignes.

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0: 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Rescue 46, a sick person, 301 West 49th Street.
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0: 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Rescue 52, rescue 806, chest pain, 4100 West 1st Street, crest of Audemars.
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2: 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We're on scene at 1234 West Court Street. 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
0: Check your NBC for updated location. The PR also said they're en route to your location. LAPD drone does have...
2: We'll look out for the gray Honda. Keep PD coming through. This sounds like it's going to be a PD matter.
0: 803, LAPD's drone is on scene. They advise the correct location.
2: 803, roger.

Metro from Rescue 803. We just circled the block, went to Bixel, cross of Colton as well. We are not finding a gray Honda. Does LAPD have anything further?

0: not seeing her unreadable.
1: That's a Life Force 5. We checked with the alarm company for a reset.
0: Life Force 5, we have no call back to the alarm company. The initial call came from the premise.
2: Hey, Jabrisky 62 shooting 4365 South McLaughlin.

0: 3, callback's going to voicemail. I got nothing further.
1: Metro from Rescue 803, roger. We'll call this a false. We spoke to the other party that was involved and stated that the person had gotten into a car accident in their neighbor's vehicle. So you can keep LAPD coming. The updated address is going to be 1249 West Court Street.
0: Yes, sir, roger.

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0: 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What LAP you know?
1: 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Rescue 27. Rescue 27, Engine 27, difficult respirations, 1553 Schrader Boulevard, across the Selma. Engine 14, Rescue 46, cardiac arrest, 4255 South Woodlawn.

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2: Route 62, sick burst eastbound 10 freeway at the 405. Engine 85, rescue 848, fall 26103, South Frampton. Rescue 806, hemorrhage 800 North Muddy Pulse.

0: 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Call back going to voicemail. 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
1: 803, go. Metro, Life Force 92, we're available if you want to attach us to that technical rescue. Task Force 37, Rescue 37, 837 on scene, 11020 Wilshire Boulevard. We're at the intersection of Wilshire and Sepulveda looking for a person stuck in a drain. Have everybody stage at Wilshire and Sepulveda. We know it as Wilshire, I see. In investigative mode.
2: It's 61, Rescue 29, chest pain, 131 South Fuller.
1: Wilshire, see you, Roger. Responded to tactical rescue intersection Wilshire and Sepulveda. All units stage at Wilshire and Sepulveda.

0: Metro from Rescue 803. We were canceled by LAPD on scene. They said they canceled us 15 minutes ago. No patient found.
1: Metro, my first 88, can you attach us to that confined space in 30 seconds?
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0: Metro from Battalion 9 on scene 11-02-20 West Wilshire Boulevard, across with Pulveda. What I have here is an approximately 4-year-old male who's down in the storm drain on a iron ladder.
1: Rescue 266, right now, respiration 3544 West Law.
0: Cover for the storm drain, have the member self extricate. I'm going to be known as Wilshire IC. Command post will be directly across from this incident on Sepulveda Boulevard. Staging at this time will be at Wilshire and Sepulveda. I'll let you know if we have any additional resource needs at this time. Let's continue everybody through emergency until we get
2: the member. Prevention 33, can you start a BLS rescue?
3: Wilshire IC, roger. Approximately 40-year-old male in a storm drain. Command post is across the street on Sepulveda. All incoming companies continue through at Wilshire and Sepulveda.

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1: 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Engine 71, injury 900, Wayburn, please.

0: Control, is that for truck 9? Truck 9, yes. We're getting an additional call from LAPD about a rubbish fire outside on Hill Street. Are you able to get eyes on that?
1: Not currently. We got flagged down by this occupant again over at 735 Broadway. I'm not in a position to get on Hill.
0: Truck 9, roger.

0: Metro Wilshire IC. Attached LAPD to shut down Sepulveda Boulevard south of Wilshire Boulevard.
1: Wilshire IC, Roger. LAPD shut down Sepulveda south of Wilshire.

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0: Engine 64, traffic accident, intersection 120th in Vermont.
2: Engine 58, rubbish fire intersection, La Cienega and Guthrie.

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Wilshire, I see, for Metro. Metro, Wilshire, I see, go. Wilshire, I see, the city storm drain supervisor will be contacting you on your cell phone. His cell phone number is also on your MDC. 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

0: Metro, Wilshire City. They've extricated one 40-year-old male from the storm drain. He has no medical complaint. We're going to handle this incident with Task Force 37, USAR 88, Heavy Rescue 703, and Rescue 37. 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We'll give you back Command 10. We'll hold on to the TAC for a few more minutes.
1: Wilshire City, Roger. One victim extricated. Task Force 37, USAR 88, Heavy Rescue 703, and Rescue 73 will handle. We're taking back Command 10.

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1: 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SC-865, LAPD does not have an ETA. SC-92 Chest Main, 2051, South Parnell. Engine 57 traffic accident, intersection of Figueroa and 82nd Street.

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1: Rescue 57, assault 534 West 90th Street.

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Rescue 829, rescue 61, sick person, 837 South Windsor.

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1: 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Just continue.

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0: 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We're in the middle of the park. 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
4: Roger, we're at 560 East 6th Street right now. Santa Fe loss. 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

0: driver, do you want the truck to continue through to 121E6, or are you able to handle both?
1: 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The PR is going to take us. This is two separate addresses for the same location.
0: Engine 209, Roger. 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

0: 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The valve is stuck. Unable to shut it down.
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0: RP calling back, said you passed up on Thurston San Pedro. Updated location.
1: Metro from Rescue, 803. Roger, yeah, we had turned on LA. We're coming back up to that San Pedro now.
0: 803. Thank you, Rescue 85, Auto Bike, 1440, West

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under fire and 6 is first in. Engine 6, Life Force and Rescue 29, Rescue 29, Engine 13, Task Force 11, EMS 11, Battalion 11, Battalion 5. Structure fire, 450 South Kenmore Avenue, cross of 5th, dispatch channel 9, tactical channel is 14, command channel is 10. Engine 9, truck 9, reported smoke, 730 East 9th Street, channel 7, tactical channel is 18.

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0: 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Yeah, light smoke showing from the rear and Alpha Delta Corner to fill us out to
1: 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I'll be on 9th Street, I see. 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
1: 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Structure fire, 730 East 9th Street, across Crocker. 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

0: 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Is it clear to enter on 202 West 91st Street?
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1: 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Engine 82, traffic, 5951 West Hollywood Boulevard.

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0: 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Engine 15, you're getting rescue 815 for a second patient.

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0: 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Try the callback.
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1: Engine 15, copy. Yeah, it's 15, we have rescue 15 coming up on scene now. Life Force 11. Life Force 11, rescue 52, overdose. 3420, West Council Street, crossing Commodore.

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0: 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Engine 6 is going to remain on scene. You can have TAC 14 back.
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0: 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Can you confirm my arson unit has lost the incident?
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1: Engine 6-6, copy, Rashay and Ralph. 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We got the call on our line. Trying to get further information. We'll reattach you.
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1: Rescue 26, sick person, 2918 South 4th Avenue. Engine 25 traffic, southbound 5, at Mateo. Yeah, Rescue 38, patients report to being a black Jetta.

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0: 38, yeah, we're still trying to get further information. We have him on the line.
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0: Hey, did 58 traffic. You're searching La Siena good. Sorry. Rescue 829, injury 710 Southwestern Avenue.
1: Metro Rescue 38, we've located.
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0: if I could get a clarification from the caller. It looks like there's another accident on the westbound 10 just before the Santa Fe off-ramp. If you could check with that caller to make sure they're not referring to that one.
1: Engine 25, copy. Do you create a separate incident for westbound 10 before Santa Fe?
0: For now, yes. Looks like CHP is already on scene. We're looping around to hit that southbound 5 of Mateo. Just want to make sure this is the vicinity call.
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0: 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We have engine 25 coming around at westbound 10 freeway at Santa Fe.
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Engine 46 fall, 4900 South Figueroa. Rescue 15, electric reaction, 2611.

0: 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Rescue 834, abdominal pain, 1621.
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1: FR9, rescue 809. Rescue 52, fall 5400, westbound.

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Engine 14 rescue.

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Clear to enter. Rescue 827 Donald Payne, 1417 North Process.

0: 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Rescue, correction. Rescue 46, engine 66, difficult respirations 1565 West 45th Street. Rescue 810, OBS, intersection 8.
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1: 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Put us in place of rescue 4.
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Rescue 21, EMS 13, this side to the structure fire at 2612 South Paloma Street. Channel 9, TAC is 14 and 19.

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1: Metro, was that for engine 71?
0: Engine 71, yes. Your tow has an ETA of 90 minutes, 90.
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1: Are we responding to 9612 South Anchor, or is there an address across the street from the address that you have for us to respond to?
0: We did request a supervisor. Again, the scene is not clear to enter.
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0: 846, Roger, show staging.

66, just attempted to call back. The phone number is out of service. 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

0: Metro from 9th Street IC. Telling one is going to clear the incident. We're going to leave 9 in charge. Can you verify we have DOT responding? We have heavy equipment responding to this incident. Need the street blocked off.
1: Roger. Battalion 1 clearing, 9 is remaining in charge. DOT was notified for traffic control. Heavy equipment is also notified.

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0: 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We'll notify DWP.
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0: Rescue 13, Life Force 64, cardiac arrest, intersection, Tacoma, Westlake. Agent 65, water flow 808, East 108th Street.

0: 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We're going to maintain a fire watch until heavy equipment gets here. I'm going to hold on to truck 9 and engine 9, correction 209, and we're going to keep TAC 18.
1: 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Truck 9, engine 209, maintaining fire watch until heavy equipment arrival.

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1: 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Direction 57, transport in hospital 133.
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1: Measure rescue 46, ETA on LAPD. 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
2: 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We're going to hold on to Light Force 33, Engine 65, and Engine 64 for a 1 hour overhaul. Light Force 33 is going to remain in charge.
3: Street IC, roger. Light Force 33, Engine 65, Engine 64, 1 hour overhaul.
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4: 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Going to stage at 46 is per the MSD 4, Captain.

0: 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A46 LAPD states they will not have a unit assigned until 600 hours. Stage F46 is per the MFC floor captain.
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0: short range of 38, engine 46 back quarters, show engine 38, CV return to 38 first in. 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Metro Battalion 14, we're clearing the 106th Street incident. 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

0: accident at intersection of Laurel Canyon and Kirkwood. Rescue 246, call back close to voicemail. We've got nothing further.
1: Metro Rescue 9, confirming canceled.
0: Rescue 9, yes, you're canceled.
2: Measure 246, Roger. We're going to circle the block again. If we don't find anyone, we're going to call the false.

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0: 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This is PD matter only. Fire department not needed.
1: Rescue 58, roger.

0: Yeah, Metro SP810. We're on scene. We find no unmatched in the description. We have no waivers. This is going to be a false.
1: SP810, Roger. We'll check the callback.

Metro from Rescue 64. Put us on that runner, place of Rescue 264. Show them quarters.

0: 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Can you have him come out?
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0: 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Whiskey 64.
1: Metro Formation 64, go ahead.
0: Whiskey 64, what's the nature of the incident?
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0: 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Rescue 52, a person down, 5310 West Fountain Avenue.
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LAPD has a 15-minute ETA, and a supervisor is en route.

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1: 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Psychiatric issue, northbound 110 freeway, cross of the eastbound 10. You have Rescue 815 responding on this incident also.

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0: 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Are they, is LAPD dispatched to a rollover? If not, have them attached, please.
1: Engine 112, yes, LAPD was attached at time of dispatch. Rescue 15, Chesapeake, 2346, South Portland.

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0: Metro Rescue 11. We're on scene. 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Do you have a better description?
1: Rescue 11, the RP was unwilling to provide any additional information. We have nothing further.
2: Yeah, Metro from Life Force 38. We're unable to locate at 659 West G Street. Can you check the callback with also the area where we have a 911 accused?

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1: 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FR 200, sick person, intersection, Chavez and Main Street. Engine 49, rescue 848, abdominal pain, 1415 East M Street.

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Rescue 34, unconscious person at 2954 South Wellington. Engine 34 LAPD has no ETA.

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0: 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Rescue 41, Metro Rescue 41.
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that you'll come up on four. Go for the 38. Is it 38? You may discontinue. It's related to your light force. 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

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I think we had 11 on Valentine, 1256 West 7th Street.

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2: 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Line 4 85, water flow, 1301, Storm Parkway.

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0: 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We have 6831 Leland. 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
1: No, negative. 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

Metro, rescue 846, we can take that call and place over engine. Metro Light 464, just an update on this. We're with LAPD, and there is a DB natural. We're going to assist with that.

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1: 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Once you start a paramedic rescue, it looks like we have some movement.
0: Flight 464, Roger, you gain rescue 264.

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Danger 52 Rescue 6, chest pain, 437 Ardmore. 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

0: 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Rescue 4, the RP is requesting you pull the rescue into the Sally port. They'll be able to let you in there.
1: Roger, the security guard didn't have any knowledge of us coming in, but he probably got a hold of somebody.
0: Rescue 4, Roger. Rescue 8-10, first down, section 8th and Crocker.

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0: 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We're going to have an updated address of 784 Crocker Street. 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
1: 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Engine 79, to the assist at 1-80-30 South Vermont, Highway. 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
2: Before we're showing Robert the sick, 405 South Euclid. Engine 37 of the fall, 10980, West Ohio Avenue.

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0: Roger. 866 and route traffic 3434 West Lawson.

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Inch 57 traffic at 85th Cross Hoover.

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0: 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Rescue 13, Chest Bay, 950 South Westmoreland. 5438, Rescue 85, Breathing Difficulty 1244 North Eubank Avenue. Rescue 813, Hembridge 3714 South Griffith. Engine 41, Landline Metro. Metro floor.
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Engine 11, with Westgate 209 now en route, unconscious, 420 South Bonnie Ray. Engine 35, Rescue 29, unconscious, 5216 West.

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Angel Rescue 68, we're showing route stroke 1932 West Wellington Road. Rescue 862 en route, SIC 4711, South Inglewood Boulevard.

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1: 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Out of pedestrian 633 North La Brea. Engine 64, person route.
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Engine 26, Rescue 26, cardiac crash, 4601 West Washington Boulevard.

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0: 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Engine 19, traffic exit southbound 405, freeway and Getty Center.
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1: Engine 71, Rescue 71, traffic accident 10920, West LeConte Avenue. Engine 63, getting Rescue 826.

335 for Sound, intersection of Virgil and Santa Monica Boulevard. Rescue 257. Rescue 257 and 857. Overdose 7111 South Hoover Street, across Florence.

0: 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EMS 1 in the CLA is going to handle.
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2: interview. Suspect. Command post is going to be at Catalapa, and Rhonda will be known as Rhonda RC.
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0: 803, Roger. 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We'll show you en route. 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

0: 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We're going to handle with Rescue 85. 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
1: 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We're on the phone with him. We'll get him to come out.

0: 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We have a one-story row commercials. We have some light smoke. We'll be in the investigative mode.
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0: 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It's going to be in front of the flower shop there. San Pedro on 9th Street. Or 8th Street, correction, 8th Street.
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Rescue 814, sick person, 203 East 51st Street across San Pedro. Engine 11, rescue 20, unconscious, intersection of Wilshire and Alvarado. Rescue 11, unconscious,

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1: 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Rescue 94, Engine 34, chest pain, 3705 South La Brea, Casa Coliseum. Life Force 29, Rescue 71, 2-person, 10250 West Santa Monica Boulevard.
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0: 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Just confirming life force again.
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1: 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Rescue 19, 10-minute ETA, Rescue 19, 10 minutes.
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1: 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It's AP 65. Do you want them at it?
0: No.
1: 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Rescue 837 for down 1000 Southwest Gate. Agent 62, investigate 62.
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0: Okay, Roger. We're going to look a little further.
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0: 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Rescue 13, take course at 1933 South 6th Avenue.

0: Adventure Rescue 862, 405 southbound, Santa Monica Boulevard on ramp. You have an empty car that's on the flat. No patients.
1: 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No patient. Agent 62, you can cancel. AP 65 injury, 10900 South Vermont Avenue.
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2: Metro, engine 62, notify CHP, patient on the right shoulder lane, just south of the 10 freeway, on the 405 southbound, right shoulder lane.
1: Agent 62, Roger, we'll notify CHP of the up-to-date location, 405 south, south of the 10 freeway, right shoulder.

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0: Metro Rescue 862. We did locate that patient that Engine 62 reported. Patient went down the embankment adjacent to the freeway to a homeless encampment. You can counsel CHP, it's a false.
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0: 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You're going to have TAC 19 back.
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0: 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Is this a large apartment complex? Do you have an apartment number?
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0: Yeah, roger, we're on scene now.

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Engine 43, we're trying to get a call back. 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
2: Well, FR66, 66, 66, 66, 66, 66, 66, 66, 66, 66, 66, 66, 66, 66, 66, 66, 66, 66, 66, 66, 66, 66, 66, 66, 66, 66, 66, 66, 66, 66, 66, 66, 66, 66, 66, 66, 66, 66, 66, 66, 66, 66, 66, 66, 66, 66, 66, 66, 66, 66, 66, 66, 66, 66, 66, 66, 66, 66, 66, 66, 66, 66, 66, 66, 66, 66, 66, 66, 66, 66, 66, 66, 66, 66, 66, 66, 66, 66, 66, 66, 66, 66, 66, 66, 66, 66, 66, 66, 66, 66, 66, 66, 66, 66, 66, 66, 66, 66, 66, 66, 66, 66, 66, 66, 66, 66, 66, 66, 66, 66, 66, 66, 66, 66, 66, 66, 66, 66, 66, 66, 66, 66, 66, 66, 66, 66, 66, 66

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1: 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Rescue 26, you're going alone. Rescue 79, electric crash 801, West 135th Street.

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1: Airport 64, Roper Spire, intersection on 8th.

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Rescue 864, person down, 310 West 117th Street. Rescue 827 Adult Pain, 1310 North Gardner Street. Rescue 876, person 412 South Bundy Drive. 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
1: 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Engine Rescue 833, different registration, 7226, South Figueroa Street. Rescue 15, stroke, 1216, West Jefferson.
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3: 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We're going to take that for engine 9. 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
1: 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Rescue 264 will put you on scene of incident 1010 at Fire Station 64. 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
2: 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Rescue 34, fall, 4500 South 7th Avenue.

0: 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Bridge 59, sink person 2228 South Sunset Boulevard.
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pursuit route, rubbish fire, section of 112th Street, cross of Avalon. 8 to 69, injury, 15100 West PCH. Engine 12, traffic, intersection of Figueroa Street, New York.

0: 41, engine 41, dip respiration, 1422 North Curzon Avenue.
1: Flight 463, leak natural gas, 2606 South Ocean Avenue.

3960 South Sentinel Avenue, across from Mitchell. Rescue 58, Rescue 29, Deportation is 8635 West 3rd Street, across from Willamette.

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1: 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Agent 65, rescue 64, shooting intersection of Beach Street and Century.

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Engine 57, traffic intersection of 83rd Street in Halldale.

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1: 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We showed up on scene. 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
1: Engine 462, rubbish fire, intersection of Santa Monica Boulevard, crossing Purdue.

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Rescue 809, assault, 566 San Pedro. Rescue 57, unconscious, 901, 82nd.

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1: 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Agent 209, rubbish fire intersection of 4th Street, cross of Molina.

0: 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Truck 9, water flow, 818 South Grand Avenue.
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0: 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CPR is now reported to be in progress. Rescue 13, we have you attached to incident 1156. Rescue 55, sick person, 4527 North Yosemite Way.
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1: Engine 43 northbound, fired intersection of Bagley and Exposition.
0: Rushing 266, diff cross operations 13-18.

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1: 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Engine 69, fall, 984 North Monument Street.
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1: 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Rescue 803, sick person, 333 West 2nd Street.
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1: 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Rescue 68, sick person, 2908 South Orange Drive.

0: 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We're here at 984 Monument. We've checked multiple units. It's a two-story commercial. No one here has fallen. So if you know anything else, it's going to be a false.
1: 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Nothing further.

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0: Agent 35, repeat. AP4, go.
2: Agent 35, we've been canceled.
0: Agent 35, continue through. Now reported to be a cardiac arrest. AP4, you are covered. Go.
3: Agent 46. Agent 46, traffic intersection of
0: Figueroa. Agent 46, traffic intersection of Figueroa Street and King. Agent 15, rescue 34, difficult respiration, 3720 South Normandy Avenue.
4: Metro Agent 34, you want to attach a rescue based on the comment?
0: Agent 34, rescue 66. Rescue 66 with Agent 34 en route, traffic 2516 West King Boulevard, cross of Roxton. Agent 66, rescue 57, difficult respiration, 1042 West 58th Place.

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1: 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Engine 65, rescue 264, sick person, 10327 South Anzac Avenue. FR9, rescue 209, overdose, intersection of 6th Street and San Pedro. 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
1: 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It's rescue 5-1. We'll have rescue 867 continue through.

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3: 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If nothing further, it's going to be a false.
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Address is 1148 West Manchester Avenue, across the Bloodlawn.

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We're on scene. We don't have a 320 West 84th Street. 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